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0: 97X, bare tooth free. I'm V. This is Chaos Theory here in the Jay the Plumber studio. It's a good day. It is Monday. People still in office. No, typically around this point in time, everybody else has left. Like they all leave, they go home. And I mean, whatever. Like I'm not saying nothing. It's very odd that it'll be as late as it is and people are still hanging around, like talking. Like I hear things happening. What are they? That's a great question. I really have no idea. But maybe I'll go investigate. Maybe I'll go investigate and circle back. But for now, we've got more great music on the way. Breaking Benjamin coming up. The Diary of Jane, only on Owensboro's Best Rock, 97X.
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0: 97X, Tim Montana, Break Me Down. I'm V. This is Chaos Theory here in the J. the Plumber studio. I found the culprits. We have a lot of different podcasts here at Cromwell Media, and they were working on one of them. And they have, though, left me kind of to my own devices, which, hey, A-okay with me. I get to sit here, chill, listen to some great music, and then while the music is playing, I will go and I'll work on other things and edit and so on and so forth and what have you. So, hey, I have cracked the code, I have cracked the case, and there is more great music on the way along with your 97X weather, only on Owensboro's Best Rock, 97X.
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4: Here's your 14 First Alert forecast for the overnight hours. Partly cloudy and warm with a low of 70 degrees. On Tuesday, sunny with afternoon thunderstorms, a high of 86. Then partly cloudy Tuesday night with a low of 69. On Wednesday, partly sunny, warm and humid, a high of 87. Again, a few isolated afternoon thunderstorms. I'm Chief Meteorologist Jeff Lyons with your 14 First Alert forecast.
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0: 97X, The Who, Lost Soul. I'm V, this is Chaos Theory here in the J the Plumber studio right now, bringing you your 97X weather. Chances of showers and thunderstorms tonight, a little bit of fog, otherwise partly cloudy with a low around 70 degrees, a little bit of wind as well. Chances of showers and thunderstorms Tuesday, partly sunny with a high near 86. Chances of showers and thunderstorms Tuesday night, partly cloudy with a low around 70 degrees. Slight chance of showers Wednesday, on and off, mostly sunny with a high near 87. And a partly cloudy Wednesday night with a low around 70 degrees. Not too bad. It is not nearly as hot. I went out with some friends last night and I was able to, you know, we kind of hung out, you know, talked, all that good jazz. And I did not burst into flames from the heat. Thank goodness. We got more great music on the way, only on Owensboro's Best Rock, 97X.
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Wicked Awesome Garden. Stone Temple Pilots, Red Hot Chilies are next. This is new from Fozzy. I Know Evil.

0: 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This life is more than just a read-through.
1: 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Ironically, we'll begin live from the 90s. 3 Days Grace, Black Label Society. That last one is new.
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0: high society, if you will, Black Label Society, Name in Blood, Zach Wilde's Operation Blink 182. They've got a rock show. Sum 41's on the way. Ice Nine Kills, too, that new song with McKenna Grace.
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4: Here's your 14 First Alert forecast for the overnight hours. Partly cloudy and warm with a low of 70 degrees. On Tuesday, sunny with afternoon thunderstorms, a high of 86. Then partly cloudy Tuesday night with a low of 69. On Wednesday, partly sunny, warm and humid, a high of 87. Again, a few isolated afternoon thunderstorms. I'm Chief Meteorologist Jeff Lyons with your 14 First Alert forecast.
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0: Ice Nine Kills and McKenna Grace twisting the knife. We'll start up some White Zombie next.
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0: Eye of the Storm, Five of the Fingers of the Death of the Punch. That's brand spanking new. Unless you've already heard it, then it's just kind of new. It is their latest. Shinedown, Coming, Wage War. Yes, a new song. And Foo Fighters, stick around. They will.
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2: Here's your 14 First Alert forecast for the overnight hours. Partly cloudy and warm with a low of 70 degrees. On Tuesday, sunny with afternoon thunderstorms, a high of 86. Then partly cloudy Tuesday night with a low of 69. On Wednesday, partly sunny, warm and humid, a high of 87. Again, a few isolated afternoon thunderstorms. I'm Chief Meteorologist Jeff Lyons with your 14 First Alert forecast.
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0: The latest and the greatest, maybe. Certainly is the latest from Breaking Benjamin. We waited for that for a while. Something Wicked. Alice in Chains, This Way Comes. Switchfoot, yeah, that song. And From Ashes to New, their latest.
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3: Here's your 14 First Alert forecast for the overnight hours. Partly cloudy and warm with a low of 70 degrees. On Tuesday, sunny with afternoon thunderstorms, a high of 86. Then partly cloudy Tuesday night with a low of 69. On Wednesday, partly sunny, warm and humid, a high of 87. Again, a few isolated afternoon thunderstorms. I'm Chief Meteorologist Jeff Lyons with your 14 First Alert forecast.
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1: Everything is

Five Finger Death Punch and The End, Linkin Park with another End song before we get to Shinedown with a new one coming up next. Hi there, it's Gundy. How are you? Hope you've had an awesome 4th of July weekend, whatever you had going on. If you're putting stuff off, good. Procrastination's great. You always have something to do tomorrow, plus you have nothing to do today. Win-win.

0: Young Again, it is Shinedown. Hope you like that one. I've got another down band coming up next. That could be a few. It really could. See how many you can think of. All right. Shout out for all of our local businesses, man. Please shop locally. We all win that way. You know, you've got these chain coffee and donut shops, which are appealing, but, you know, you should just consider having a separate line for normal people who just want normal coffee. So we don't have to wait while these ridiculous concoctions ordered by kids are being made. Then again, maybe you just shouldn't go to a pink sprinkled donut store demanding to be treated like an adult. All right, fine.
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0: Three Days Grace, Don't Want to Go Home Tonight. The Pretty Reckless with Death by Rock and Roll, and also some System of a Down, keeping the down theme going of artists. I'd played Shinedown with a new track minutes before that. Hey, a friendly reminder for grilling. When you use that wire brush to clean your grill, wipe that sucker down with a towel. I have one that I keep with my grill. It looks disgusting, but I use it every time. It's fine. The heat cooks off all germs that might come off of it. I mean, change it now and then. But I read where a Minnesota teenager went to the ER, although this was after eating at a restaurant. He'd eaten a burger that had part of a wire in it from one of those grill brushes, and it lodged in his intestine. Thanks to modern medicine, they removed it.
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4: Here's your 14 First Alert forecast for the overnight hours. Partly cloudy and warm with a low of 70 degrees. On Tuesday, sunny with afternoon thunderstorms, a high of 86. Then partly cloudy Tuesday night with a low of 69. On Wednesday, partly sunny, warm and humid, a high of 87. Again, a few isolated afternoon thunderstorms. I'm Chief Meteorologist Jeff Lyons with your 14 First Alert forecast.
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0: home.
1: 2026 stuff from Theory of a Dead Man. That is called Winnebago, and in parentheses, Lay Low. That is a pretty relatable, kind of funny, anti-bar anthem about how it's much better to just stay home and lay low than go out and get into trouble. Hey, it's cheaper. You get to pick your own music. You don't need a ride home. There's so many benefits to that stuff, right? Hey, speaking of benefits, people are trying to lose weight, right? And there are some stupid, simple ways to eat less from Men's Health that I have found. Things you wouldn't think of. Smiling. Smiling reduces appetite because you have this happy hormone going on. I know, I wouldn't have thought. Cracking nuts and eating them. Yeah, you eat very slowly and not a lot of calories. Eating with your non-dominant hand, that sounds annoying, but it's a thing you can do. They say that late risers eat a lot more calories too, so be an early bird. And what I've found, being the only guy in a family of five, eat with a woman. That might help you eat less too, if you're trying to lose weight. There you go.
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1: Zombie 5.

A Perfect Circle and Starless. I am Gundy. I have Disturbed on the way, as well as the new one from Greta Van Fleet here in minutes. You're going to have to forgive me if I feel or sound off or disturbed. I saw somebody at the grocery store ask ChatGPT which aisle the pasta is in.

0: Player Games, it is Greta Van Fleet, Disturbed, and also a Perfect Circle's new one, Starless, back there a couple of songs. And we're right back to it with Seether coming up first. Man, it has taken me so much courage to work up to asking you this, but could I get like $48? I want to do a hostile takeover of this dive bar's jukebox.
1: 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I'm not going to say I told you so, but I will encourage you one more time to dial #250, say micro, and switch to a 5-star American wireless company that won't let you down. Pure Talk.
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0: Evanescence, who will you follow? Foo Fighters in times like these, and Rise Above This from Seether. I read where a lady got locked inside of a doctor's office after it closed. Just in case you've been having a rough day. And just a routine appointment, and the entire medical staff goes home. Jules, who put this on TikTok, says she arrived at her appointment only to realize she'd been waiting well past the clinic's 4 p.m. closing time without seeing her doctor, and she wanders through this eerily quiet office looking for anybody and discovers there are no employees left. Hello? I'm literally locked in! Man, out of all the places to be trapped, the most boring place next to a janitor's closet. I hope she at least found some drugs.
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2: Here's your 14 First Alert forecast for the overnight hours. Partly cloudy and warm with a low of 70 degrees. On Tuesday, sunny with afternoon thunderstorms, a high of 86. Then partly cloudy Tuesday night with a low of 69. On Wednesday, partly sunny, warm and humid, a high of 87. Again, a few isolated afternoon thunderstorms. I'm Chief Meteorologist Jeff Lyons with your 14 First Alert forecast.
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0: Hey, it's Gundy here with Poppy's Time Will Tell. Before that, Chevelle and Days of the New. Time for Did You Know? Find out right now. Did you know that we spend 45 hours a year talking about the weather? I believe it. The U.S. government got rid of the presidential yacht in 1977. Before I read this, I never knew there was such a thing. And did you know about a third of us say we have passed off takeout food as something we have made having friends over for dinner? Yeah, I made this fried chicken and potato wedges and a little bucket. Yeah.
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next, one called Crying Fire. Here is new stuff from Avatar. Hi there, my name is Gundy. I'm an organ donor. Well, not exactly, but my aunt died and she had an organ and I gave it to somebody. Tomato, tomato, right?

0: more music up in seconds. I'm just curious, have you or anybody else you know made it to their 30s without ever having an official budget, just rocking your bank account every now and then, checking it, plus vibes? Because in my 20s, I was like, budgets are for people with math brains, and I have a brain that's just colors and noise.
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0: The new Eva Under Fire with Villainous, also Hailstorm, Freak Like Me, and some Alice in Chains in the set. I don't know if you saw this, but there was this fireworks display in LA at one of the big stadiums. Went way wrong Friday night, launching pyrotechnics right into the crowd. No report of any injuries, so that's cool. But it was during the Angel City Football Club match, and there are some pretty entertaining videos on the web showing the exact moment sparks shot horizontally toward the field and into the stands, people scrambling for safety. Now, most of the fireworks did actually detonate into the sky, so there was that. Representatives say they're investigating the malfunction. Generally, it doesn't really sound like any changes will be made as how this goes down in the future, though. So that's fun, right?
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3: Here's your 14 First Alert forecast for the overnight hours. Partly cloudy and warm with a low of 70 degrees. On Tuesday, sunny with afternoon thunderstorms, a high of 86. Then partly cloudy Tuesday night with a low of 69. On Wednesday, partly sunny, warm and humid, a high of 87. Again, a few isolated afternoon thunderstorms. I'm Chief Meteorologist Jeff Lyons with your 14 First Alert forecast.
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0: That's that new Ice Nine Kills, Twisting the Knife. Before that, Godsmack and Truth, also Beverly Hills from Weezer. And it's time for Did You Know? 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

3 days grace, and Gundy here with you. How are you? 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Come on!

0: Free, it is new from Beartooth. We're back to it in seconds here. 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

0: Eye of the Storm, new from Five Finger Death Punch, Avenged Sevenfold's Hail to the King, and Breakdown from Tantric as well. A friendly reminder for grilling. When you use that wire brush to clean your grill, wipe that grill down with a towel. I have this gross-looking blackish towel that I use every time. I just keep it in the grill, and the heat cooks off all the germs, any germs you leave on there. The thing is, I read where a Minnesota teenager went to the ER, although this was after eating at a restaurant, but still, he ate a burger that had part of a wire in it, and it lodged in his intestine. Thanks to modern medicine, they removed it.
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2: Here's your 14 First Alert forecast for the overnight hours, partly cloudy and warm with a low of 70 degrees. On Tuesday, sunny with afternoon thunderstorms, a high of 86, then partly cloudy Tuesday night with a low of 69. On Wednesday, partly sunny, warm and humid, a high of 87, again a few isolated afternoon thunderstorms. I'm Chief Meteorologist Jeff Lyons with your 14 First Alert forecast.
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0: Breaking Benjamin, Something Wicked, some Incubus, and 311 before that. People talk so much about trying to lose weight, and I saw this thing in Men's Health about stupid, simple ways to eat less, because it is a calorie game, friend. I would not have thought of this. Grin yourself thin. In other words, smile a lot. The happy hormone reduces appetite, we're told. Also, crack the nuts. Don't just eat a handful of pre-cracked ones. Yeah, I love salted peanuts, dude, and the ones that are in the shells. You know what? You don't really eat that much when you stand there and do it. Non-dominant eating. If you're right-handed, put your fork in your left. That sounds like a pain in the arse, I know, but it's on the list. I did read where late risers eat a lot more than people who get up early. Mm-hmm. And as somebody who's the only man in a family of five, eat with a woman. Men consume a lot less than, because they get done quickly.
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How about it? The new one from Tim Montana, Break Me Down. I am Gundy, and if I sound a little disturbed or off, it could be this. I saw somebody at the grocery store ask ChatGPT which aisle the pasta is in.

0: See You in Hell, Papa Roach, some Chevelle and Tim Montana with a new one, Break Me Down, as well. I'm going to get back to the music in seconds, but only after I make a very humble plea. I just need $48, bro, so I can do a hostile takeover of this dive bar's jukebox. Please?
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0: Everything That Rocks 97X and the latest from Eva Under Fire. Hey, if you love Kentucky Wildcats, don't forget our sister station 1027 The Game. Oh, how about some of these slogans from random towns? I started this last week and it seems to open up a big can of worms. So just a few more. Cannon, Georgia. Maybe you'd have to Wikipedia this. I haven't. But they're known as the Big Gun. Yeah? All right. Well, I'll check into it. Melbourne, Iowa. I love this one so much. Right on top, not down under. Now, Melbourne, Australia, we usually think of, which is the land down under. I think that's so clever. Thomasville, North Carolina is the only furniture and hosiery capital of the world.
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3: Here's your 14 First Alert forecast for the overnight hours. Partly cloudy and warm with a low of 70 degrees. On Tuesday, sunny with afternoon thunderstorms, a high of 86. Then partly cloudy Tuesday night with a low of 69. On Wednesday, partly sunny, warm and humid, a high of 87. Again, a few isolated afternoon thunderstorms. I'm Chief Meteorologist Jeff Lyons with your 14 First Alert forecast.
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0: Fozzie, new one, I Know Evil. Also Saving Abel and some Linkin Park in that mix. All right, it's time for Did You Know? Did you know that we spend 45 hours a year talking about the weather? I kind of believe that. Did you know the U.S. government got rid of the presidential yacht in 1977? Should we bring it back? What do you think? I never knew it existed until I read this. And did you know about a third of us say that we passed off takeout food as something we made when having friends over for dinner? Oh yeah, this box of chicken with the mashed potatoes and gravy in the little buckets? Yeah, that was all me. Mm-hmm. Oh, I'm glad you like it. Good gosh. So glad.
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Red Hot Chili Peppers, that one's called Under the Bridge. New from Wage War, here it comes, Blindfold. How are you? Thanks for tuning in. Hey, it's Gundy. I am an organ donor. Yeah, well, not exactly. I should explain. My aunt died, and she had this organ, and we donated it. But, you know, tomato, tomato.

0: That is Jet. Before that, Wage War and Blindfold, as well as some Red Hot Chili Peppers. More music up in just seconds. Hey, I just wonder if you or anybody else you know has made it to their 30s without ever having an official budget. Just check your bank account every now and then, plus vibe. Just vibe. I was like, budgets are for people with math brains, and I have a brain that's just colors and noise. Should be fine.
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0: That is Architects. Also, Disturbed played, as did Green Day. All right, fireworks display. Maybe you saw this. Man, it went way wrong at this LA stadium. It launched pyrotechnics right into the crowd. No injuries, amazingly. It was during an Angel City football club match. So there are some pretty entertaining videos on the web showing the exact moment when sparks shot horizontally toward the field and into the stands. I'm sorry. Because there's no injuries, I find it hilarious. But, you know, people were scrambling for safety. Most of the fireworks actually did detonate in the sky, by the way. So there was that. But team representatives stated they're looking for the malfunction. Yeah, it doesn't sound like they're going to make any changes. So that's fun too, right?
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2: Here's your 14 First Alert forecast for the overnight hours. Partly cloudy and warm with a low of 70 degrees. On Tuesday, sunny with afternoon thunderstorms, a high of 86. Then partly cloudy Tuesday night with a low of 69. On Wednesday, partly sunny, warm and humid, a high of 87. Again, a few isolated afternoon thunderstorms. I'm Chief Meteorologist Jeff Lyons with your 14 First Alert forecast.
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0: 3 Days Grace and Don't Want to Go Home Tonight. Also, Pearl Jam and Stained. Stained was in the set. Did you know? Because it's time for Did You Know. This is a feature I'm doing on my show now, if you haven't noticed. Did you know 95% of people text things they could never say in person? Are you one of them? I'm really not. I'm pretty blunt. Anyway, a study found that people in big cities waste almost 4 days a year looking for parking. Yuck! And did you also know the number of people seeking help for snoring has increased by over 60%? Hey, I just ask you don't do it during my show. That's all.
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existence. Cause right now I'm dangerous.

Good morning, good morning. Lots to talk about. On this Tuesday morning, who needs two back from the dead? And wow, out now, that and much, much more. Coming up on this Tuesday morning, getting you started off with Three Doors Down.

0: That's a perfect circle. I'm Roker. Welcome to Tuesday. You got a great day ahead of you. I've got some great music ahead of you. Bad Wolves, From Ashes to New. But before I get to all of that, I'm going to get to the Ataris.
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0: There's Autumn Kings and Gone, Gone, Gone. Marilyn Manson. Before that, the Beautiful People. Raise your hand if you're a beautiful person. And the Ataris started us off. Finally playing the Ataris during the summer. It's Roker. From Ashes to New has new music out, and you'll hear it right after Godsmack.
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2: And now, Western Kentucky weather on 97X.
3: Partly sunny today with a high of 87 and a 30% chance of spotty showers and storms in the afternoon and evening. Overnight, partly cloudy with a 20% chance of rain early, a low around 70, and patchy fog possible late. Tomorrow, partly to mostly cloudy with a high of 87 and a 30% chance of rain. I'm meteorologist Arden Gregory with your 14 First Alert forecast.
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1: 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I'm Roker. Coming up, a cover of a zombie song by Bad Wolves that Zombies lead singer Dolores O'Riordan was supposed to perform backing vocals on the day she tragically passed away.
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1: Reporting for Cromwell Media News, I'm Rob Nichols. A major economic shift is coming to Hallsville. TerraWulf has signed a 20-year lease with Anthropic to develop a data center in the former Century Aluminum Building in Hallsville. The company says the agreement is expected to bring about $19 billion in contracted revenue over the initial lease term. Hancock County Judge Executive Johnny Roberts told media partner 14 News the project could generate 100 to 120 high-paying jobs locally. TerraWulf CEO Paul Prager called the deal a landmark partnership following the company's justified data campus acquisition earlier this year. Kentuckians with medical cannabis cards can no longer purchase products out of state as a rule change July 1 revoked their protection. Previously, cardholders could buy and transport medical marijuana products to Kentucky within limits, but now they can only legally purchase within the state. With 26,000 active cardholders and 17 dispensaries so far in Kentucky, the state is rapidly developing its medical cannabis market. Only cardholders can buy cannabis products from Kentucky dispensaries, and the state is working to ensure that products are locally manufactured and easily identifiable by law enforcement. Gas prices are dropping across Kentucky this week. That's according to AAA, which says the current average cost per gallon is $3.38 in the state, nearly a 10-cent drop from last week's prices. I'm Rob Nichols.
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3: Partly sunny today with a high of 87 and a 30% chance of spotty showers and storms in the afternoon and evening. Overnight, partly cloudy with a 20% chance of rain early, a low around 70, and patchy fog possible late. Tomorrow, partly to mostly cloudy with a high of 87 and a 30% chance of rain. I'm meteorologist Arden Gregory with your 14 First Alert forecast.

That Smashing Pumpkins. I'm Roker. Dayseeker recently completed an extensive North American headlining tour that was completely sold out. I know how tempting it can be to try and grab tickets from that guy outside the venue who's screaming, "Who needs two?" But don't do it, because then you just won't be at the show and broke.

0: That is brand new music from Shinedown. Tell everyone you heard it here first, because you did. That's Young Again. Shinedown coming off of their spring U.S. tour with Coheed and Cambria and Blackstone Cherry, a second leg of the tour with From Ashes to New replacing Blackstone Cherry, is going to kick off July 11th in Mount Pleasant, Michigan, and wraps up August 23rd in Springfield, Illinois at the Illinois State Fair. It's Roker coming back with Stone Temple Pilots.
1: And Doug.
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7: Fox News, I'm Sue Guzman. President Trump will be arriving in Turkey soon for a two-day NATO summit beginning today.
8: What the president does want is more support from NATO members in the fight to denuclearize Iran. That's on top of the continued demand that European allies increase defense spending.
7: Fox's Alexandria Hoff, the president, has criticized allies for not paying their fair share of defense funding. Explosions rocking Damascus today as France's president met with his Syrian counterpart. Spokesman for French President Emmanuel Macron says he is safe. Wildfires continuing to rage across southern Colorado. Aspen Acres fire consuming more than 91,000 acres. Pueblo County Sheriff David Lucero.
9: Today, we have learned that 185 homes and four commercial businesses have been lost. We are in the process of contacting those property owners as to the status of their property.
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0: There's Ice Nine Kills with McKenna Grace, Twisting the Knife. Before that, My Darkest Days with Chad Kroeger, Porn Star Dancing, and Stone Temple Pilots on top with Big Empty. It's Roker. A couple of big names coming up. Linkin Park and Foo Fighters.
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4: Partly sunny today with a high of 87 and a 30% chance of spotty showers and storms in the afternoon and evening. Overnight, partly cloudy with a 20% chance of rain early, a low around 70, and patchy fog possible late. Tomorrow, partly to mostly cloudy with a high of 87 and a 30% chance of rain. I'm meteorologist Arden Gregory with your 14 First Alert forecast.
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0: Janet Jackson had a hit with a song titled All For You. So did Sister Hazel. Remember them? Now you can add a Treyu to that list. It's Roker, Seether, and more coming up.
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3: Reporting for Cromwell Media News, I'm Rob Nichols. A major economic shift is coming to Hawesville. TerraWulf has signed a 20-year lease with Anthropic to develop a data center in the former Century Aluminum Building in Hawesville. The company says the agreement is expected to bring about $19 billion in contracted revenue over the initial lease term. Hancock County Judge Executive Johnny Roberts told media partner 14 News the project could generate 100 to 120 high-paying jobs locally. TerraWulf CEO Paul Prager called the deal a landmark partnership following the company's justified data campus acquisition earlier this year. Kentuckians with medical cannabis cards can no longer purchase products out of state as a rule change July 1 revoked their protection. Previously, cardholders could buy and transport medical marijuana products to Kentucky within limits, but now they can only legally purchase within the state. With 26,000 active cardholders and 17 dispensaries so far in Kentucky, the state is rapidly developing its medical cannabis market. Only cardholders can buy cannabis products from Kentucky dispensaries, and the state is working to ensure that products are locally manufactured and easily identifiable by law enforcement. Gas prices are dropping across Kentucky this week. That's according to AAA, which says the current average cost per gallon is $3.38 in the state, nearly a 10-cent drop from last week's prices. I'm Rob Nichols.
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4: Partly sunny today with a high of 87 and a 30% chance of spotty showers and storms in the afternoon and evening. Overnight, partly cloudy with a 20% chance of rain early, a low around 70, and patchy fog possible late. Tomorrow, partly to mostly cloudy with a high of 87 and a 30% chance of rain. I'm meteorologist Arden Gregory with your 14 First Alert forecast.

That's White Zombie. I'm Roker. Five Finger Death Punch have a new album called Legacy that drops on September 18th, available on CD, vinyl, and cassette. 105 plus million total albums were sold in the U.S. last year. 0.41 of them were on cassette. Although that seems like a small number, it actually signals a resurgence of what was once considered a dead format. You can thank Gen Zers for that. Over.

morally bankrupt and utterly devoid of educational content. 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

0: Mammoth, a part of the Creed Summer of 99 festival that's going around the country. Five Finger Death Punch before that. It's Roker. Chevelle and Volbeat on the way. Also new Greta Van Fleet.
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3: Fox News, I'm CJ Papa. The Stars and Stripes out at the World Cup, losing their round of 16 game against Belgium in Seattle. One of the few bright spots coming in the first half.
4: Tillman over the net! Malik Tillman! Lightning strikes twice!
3: The game on Fox, too many mistakes, allows Belgium to win 4-1. President Trump travels to the NATO summit in Turkey.
5: Security is the watchword of this NATO summit. NATO allies are promising to take on more of the burden of defending Europe. Secretary General Mark Rutte promises that is happening.
3: Fox's Jonathan Savage reporting from Turkey. The British military says a tanker traveling near the coast of Oman in the Strait of Hormuz is struck by a projectile and caught fire. This attack taking place during the extended funeral for the former supreme leader in Tehran, killed at the start of the U.S.-Israel assault on Iran. 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

0: That is brand new music from Greta Van Fleet. Tell everyone you heard it here first, because you did. That's Play Your Games. Play Your Games, released as a single. There is no album scheduled for release as of now. And there is no Greta Van Fleet tour scheduled as of now. But you know that there's going to be an album at some point, and you definitely know that Greta Van Fleet's going to tour. It's Roker, a former number one from Evanescence, coming up after Korn.
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0: And now, Western Kentucky weather on 97X.
1: Partly sunny today with a high of 87 and a 30% chance of spotty showers and storms in the afternoon and evening. Overnight, partly cloudy with a 20% chance of rain early, a low around 70, and patchy fog possible late. Tomorrow, partly to mostly cloudy with a high of 87 and a 30% chance of rain. I'm meteorologist Arden Gregory with your 14 First Alert forecast.
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1: Something takes a part of me. Something lost and never seen.

0: Evanescence has done something that's only been done 6 times all year, and that's have a number one song on the Billboard Mainstream Rock Airplay chart for more than 1 week. They did that with Who Will You Follow? It's Roker. I know a lot of people that follow the band I've got coming up. I've got one friend who's seen them in concert live over 100 times, so I know she's not going to miss them at the Sphere.
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4: Reporting for Cromwell Media News, I'm Rob Nichols. A major economic shift is coming to Hallsville. TerraWulf has signed a 20-year lease with Anthropic to develop a data center in the former Century Aluminum Building in Hallsville. The company says the agreement is expected to bring about $19 billion in contracted revenue over the initial lease term. Hancock County Judge Executive Johnny Roberts told media partner 14 News the project could generate 100 to 120 high-paying jobs locally. TerraWulf CEO Paul Prager called the deal a landmark partnership following the company's justified data campus acquisition earlier this year. Kentuckians with medical cannabis cards can no longer purchase products out of state as a rule change July 1 revoked their protection. Previously, cardholders could buy and transport medical marijuana products to Kentucky within limits, but now they can only legally purchase within the state. With 26,000 active cardholders and 17 dispensaries so far in Kentucky, the state is rapidly developing its medical cannabis market. Only cardholders can buy cannabis products from Kentucky dispensaries, and the state is working to ensure that products are locally manufactured and easily identifiable by law enforcement. Gas prices are dropping across Kentucky this week. That's according to AAA, which says the current average cost per gallon is $3.38 in the state, nearly a 10-cent drop from last week's prices. I'm Rob Nichols.
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5: Partly sunny today with a high of 87 and a 30% chance of spotty showers and storms in the afternoon and evening. Overnight, partly cloudy with a 20% chance of rain early, a low around 70, and patchy fog possible late. Tomorrow, partly to mostly cloudy with a high of 87 and a 30% chance of rain. I'm meteorologist Arden Gregory with your 14 First Alert forecast.

That's Architects. I'm Roker. This band has a new album that just came out maybe a week and a half ago called The Wow Signal. Maybe you caught them live at Summerfest in Milwaukee on Thursday. This is Muse.

0: Something Wicked, that's Breaking Benjamin. Muse before that, and Uprising, it's Roker. Jack White's wife, Olivia Jean, has reportedly filed for divorce after 4 years of marriage. Coming up, we'll hear from Jack White and his other ex-wife.
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2: News. I'm Gianna Gelosi. President Trump arriving in Turkey for the NATO summit, where he's expected to restore Turkey's access to F-35 fighter jets.
3: Israeli Prime Minister Benjamin Netanyahu has voiced strong opposition to allowing Turkey back into the F-35 program. Israel is currently the only country in the Middle East that operates F-35s.
2: Fox's Lucas Tomlinson. A growing list of Democrats now calling on Maine Senate candidate Graham Platner to drop out of the race after a woman spoke out accusing him of rape.
4: She says he entered her Maine home uninvited late one night while intoxicated and forced himself on her. A number of Democratic lawmakers and groups, including some who originally supported Platner, are now calling on him to drop out of the race. And this includes Senators Chuck Schumer and Kirsten Gillibrand, the Senate Majority PAC, and Governors Tim Walz and J.B. Pritzker.
2: Fox's Douglas Zader. Platner denies the allegations. 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
4: Partly sunny today with a high of 87 and a 30% chance of spotty showers and storms in the afternoon and evening. Overnight, partly cloudy with a 20% chance of rain early, a low around 70, and patchy fog possible late. Tomorrow, partly to mostly cloudy with a high of 87 and a 30% chance of rain. I'm meteorologist Arden Gregory with your 14 First Alert forecast.
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1: That is brand new music from Theory of a Dead Man. Tell everyone you heard it here first, because you did. That's Winnebago, Lay Low. I'm Roker, and I'm out of here, but I'm going to leave you with music from Shinedown before I go. Hashtag do the right thing, be careful out there, and I'll talk to you tomorrow.
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0: Caleb feeling free, came out, said, hey, this is who I am. I'm like, cool, man, whatever, dude. Whatever makes you happy. I love the band. Saw them live, of course, with Bad Omens and President, which was an amazing show. Audio Slave coming your way. Pumpkins, get rid of the zero and get with the hero.
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0: 3 days right there and don't want to go home tonight. Yeah, late night watching USA soccer. Well, good game, huh? Let me know what you guys think. Give me all the deets, your opinion, your thoughts. Green Day, Tim Montana, the list is good. Getting you through your Taco Tuesday, that's what we do.
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4: Partly sunny today with a high of 87 and a 30% chance of spotty showers and storms in the afternoon and evening. Overnight, partly cloudy with a 20% chance of rain early, a low around 70, and patchy fog possible late. Tomorrow, partly to mostly cloudy with a high of 87 and a 30% chance of rain. I'm meteorologist Arden Gregory with your 14 First Alert forecast.
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0: Tim Montana right there. Look for that new album July 31st, the entire state of Tim Montana. A lot of people on that. Jerry Cantrell, Slash, a bunch of others. Pretty excited about that. Break Me Down. That is on that record as well. Offspring and a song that'll make you get in your feels. What's next?
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Hey, go creep at your STP. I hear a lot of people do that at karaoke. It's kind of cool. Hailstorm on the way. Here's a perfect circle. 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It's called Starless.

0: Hey, yo, Hill, Storm right there, and darkness always wins. Dig that. Hailstorm, of course, on the road right now with Baby Metal on select dates. I'd actually, they'd be really, really freaking good. Foo Fighters on the way. One of my favorites from Fuel. It's a great song. It's up next.
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0: Black Label Society, that is name in blood right there. Like that. Zach Wild out there handling his biz, doing double duties with bands with Zach Sabbath. It's pretty cool missing Ozzy, no doubt about that. He probably would have loved 4th of July. Three Doors, Zombie, Papa Roach as well.
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0: Partly sunny today with a high of 87 and a 30% chance of spotty showers and storms in the afternoon and evening. Overnight, partly cloudy with a 20% chance of rain early, a low around 70, and patchy fog possible late. Tomorrow, partly to mostly cloudy with a high of 87 and a 30% chance of rain. I'm meteorologist Arden Gregory with your 14 First Alert forecast.
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0: It's Papa Roach and see ya in hell. Hopefully not. See, say hi to a couple exes, though. Definitely, probably. I'm just saying. I mean, I've had a couple of bad exes, all right? It's legit. Good God almighty. I got stories, man. I really do. Breaking Benjamin, one of my favorites coming up, and Wage War as well. If you guys want to hear something, let me know. You can track me down on all the socials. Give me a call right now. Just chilling with my Red Bull. Can't tell.
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Chevelle, there's your rabbit hole. Chicago Rockers, Ice Nine Kills coming. It's Randy, one of my favorite bands. Saw them at Red Rocks Amphitheater. An amazing show. We're doing this one live. 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

0: Ice Nine Kills right there and Twisting the Knife, the name of that song right there. Man, good stuff. Scream 7 soundtrack. Well, they originally weren't going to do a song for them. And I don't know who eventually convinced the producers, like, hey, man, probably should do this. And somebody listened and it worked. And there you go. There you be. Bush, Seether. List is good.
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0: 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Broken Mirror right there at your Architects. Really like that band, man. 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There's a great list of rock shows, though. 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Maybe you're taking a vacay. You want to catch a show at another place. Always a great time, man. 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
3: Partly sunny today with a high of 87 and a 30% chance of spotty showers and storms in the afternoon and evening. Overnight, partly cloudy with a 20% chance of rain early, a low around 70, and patchy fog possible late. Tomorrow, partly to mostly cloudy with a high of 87 and a 30% chance of rain. I'm meteorologist Arden Gregory with your 14 First Alert forecast.
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0: I was doing some 4th of July festivities over the weekend, and I saw a girl, probably maybe 11, 10 maybe, that had a Poppy t-shirt on. Thought it was pretty damn cool, man. I had to go up and say, what's up? And give her some free swag. Time will tell. Name of that song right there. Colt Volbeat coming for you.
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3: Reporting for Cromwell Media News, I'm Rob Nichols. A major economic shift is coming to Hawesville. TerraWulf has signed a 20-year lease with Anthropic to develop a data center in the former Century Aluminum Building in Hawesville. The company says the agreement is expected to bring about $19 billion in contracted revenue over the initial lease term. Hancock County Judge Executive Johnny Roberts told media partner 14 News the project could generate 100 to 120 high-paying jobs locally. TerraWulf CEO Paul Prager called the deal a landmark partnership following the company's justified data campus acquisition earlier this year. Kentuckians with medical cannabis cards can no longer purchase products out of state as a rule changed July 1 revoked their protection. Previously, cardholders could buy and transport medical marijuana products to Kentucky within limits, but now they can only legally purchase within the state. With 26,000 active cardholders and 17 dispensaries so far in Kentucky, the state is rapidly developing its medical cannabis market. Only cardholders can buy cannabis products from Kentucky dispensaries, and the state is working to ensure that products are locally manufactured and easily identifiable by law enforcement. Gas prices are dropping across Kentucky this week. That's according to AAA, which says the current average cost per gallon is $3.38 in the state, nearly a 10-cent drop from last week's prices. I'm Rob Nichols.
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7: From the Cromwell Weather Center, I'm Jeff Daly. Hot and humid this week with a daily chance for rain. Partly sunny today with a high in the mid-80s and a 60% coverage with showers and thunderstorms. Tonight, partly cloudy, a 30% chance of rain, a low of 70. Tomorrow, partly sunny, a 60% coverage with showers and thunderstorms and a high in the mid-80s. Thursday, sunshine, a 20% chance of rain and a high of 90.
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Getting out and shine. There's your Soundgarden right there, man. Man, miss them a lot. It's Randy in for Mr. Hat in Lincoln Park right now. It's Heavy is the Crown. Happy Tuesday.

0: Yeah, they kill Autumn Kings right there and gone, gone, gone. Any takers still on LeBron? I don't know, man. I don't know if I care so much. I'm like, dude, I didn't like Stephen A's comment about the Lakers, though, without LeBron. I thought that was pretty nuts. Didn't think you can get away with saying stuff like that, but I guess you can't. I don't know. One of the highest paid people at ESPN, I guess, can get away with it. Hooba Creed coming up.
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0: Yeah, there you go. Five Finger Death Punch, Eye of the Storm. Congrats going out to Joey Chestnut. Eats 66 hot dogs. Wins at 18th annual Nathan's Hot Dog Eating Contest. He's currently still sitting on the crapper.
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3: From the Cromwell Weather Center, I'm Jeff Daly. Hot and humid this week with a daily chance for rain. Partly sunny today with a high in the mid-80s and a 60% coverage with showers and thunderstorms. Tonight, partly cloudy, a 30% chance of rain, a low of 70. Tomorrow, partly sunny, a 60% coverage with showers and thunderstorms and a high in the mid-80s. Thursday, sunshine, a 20% chance of rain and a high of 90.
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0: New rock right there from Shinedown. It's called Young Again. I saw that video the other day. I was at the gym and it popped up on my YouTube playlist. I do like to watch some videos sometimes when I'm like on the treadmill and stuff. So I put my Z Fold up, put it right there, jam out, and I'm watching. And that one popped up, and I do like that one quite a bit. Alien Ant Farm, Rage, the list is good. Hang on.
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you know, maybe you had a long lunch. Limb biscuit on a Taco Tuesday. Doing a nookie. Can't believe it's been that many years since that song came out. That is crazy. Breaking Benjamin. Right now it's called Something Wicked. Let me know what you guys think about this. New album is finished. No release date yet, but I do like this single. 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

0: Hey, Shane. 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Maybe you met somebody cool, man. You know, what was it? 23%. It said that people meet someone, their future mate, at a 4th of July event. Maybe that was you. I don't know. Maybe. Sitting out there, chilling out there, like, oh, who's that guy over there? Or who's that girl over there? You know, I don't know. Kind of cool, though. Maybe it happened. 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Pearl Jam, Theory of a Dead Man, coming up.
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3: From the Cromwell Weather Center, I'm Jeff Daly. Hot and humid this week with a daily chance for rain. Partly sunny today with a high in the mid-80s and a 60% coverage with showers and thunderstorms. Tonight, partly cloudy, a 30% chance of rain, a low of 70. Tomorrow, partly sunny, a 60% coverage with showers and thunderstorms and a high in the mid-80s. Thursday, sunshine, a 20% chance of rain and a high of 90.
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0: No word yet on a new album from those guys. That is a standalone single currently, but it's called Play Your Games. From the band that is very successful, Greta Van Fleet, they have been kind of on a hiatus. Haven't had an album since 23, but they have been doing some like select date shows, little things here and there, but pretty new. It's just, man, good stuff right there. Darby coming up. I'm Randy. I'm out of here, man. We'll catch you later for Hump Day. Avenged Sevenfold up next.
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0: Hey, it's Metallica, Fade to Black. What's happening? I'm Derby. Tuesday. I say that as a question, right? It's Tuesday, right? How are you? Hope your day's gone okay so far.
1: Oh, doctor.
0: I need to, I don't know if I should have some coffee. I need something. Coffee's probably not a good idea for me at this time of day. Let's get into it. We're going to talk about the Milky Way. We're going to talk about Tilly Norwood. We're going to talk about eyelid bumps. We're going to talk about the X-Files. We're going to talk about people who can't visualize things. We're going to talk about X-Men, Black Sabbath, Evanescence, other things. So I think that's pretty good. Let's get into that, should we? Linkin Park, Red Hot Chili Peppers, Ava Under Fire, Avatar, all on the way. Glad you're here.
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0: That's Ava Under Fire with Maria Brink of In This Moment. Song is Villainous. Let's get you Avatar, Chevelle, Green Day still on the way.
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3: From the Cromwell Weather Center, I'm Jeff Daly. Hot and humid this week with a daily chance for rain. Partly sunny today with a high in the mid-80s and a 60% coverage with showers and thunderstorms. Tonight, partly cloudy, a 30% chance of rain, a low of 70. Tomorrow, partly sunny, a 60% coverage with showers and thunderstorms and a high in the mid-80s. Thursday, sunshine, a 20% chance of rain and a high of 90.
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0: It's Avatar with Crying Fire. I'm Darby. I just seeing here that Nintendo is preparing to end the original Switch in the EU. I don't know if you're a video game nerd. I am, and I have a Switch too, but I have my Switch 1 like connected to the TV in my bedroom, thinking if I wanted to play in there, I could. I haven't once. It just sits there. So from mid-February 2027, starting in mid-February 2027, almost 10 years after Nintendo Switch launched in March of 2017, Nintendo will no longer sell to retailers hardware in the Nintendo Switch family of systems, specifically Nintendo Switch, Nintendo Switch Lite, and the Nintendo Switch OLED. So, I don't know. I don't know what that means to you. If you have physical games or you want physical games, maybe get them. Get them whilst you can. Let's get to Pretty Reckless, Mammoth, Danzig on the way. We'll also get to Shinedown, Evanescence, and more.
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0: It's Evanescence, Julia Follow. I'm Darby. Amy Lee of Evanescence talked to, she's been doing a bunch of interviews because they're on tour and they have the record out. But she was talking about, Bring Me to Life, which was their massive fan. And she was talking about how she had a big fear that they were going to be a one-hit wonder, which is interesting. She said, she was talking about how it had that the male vocal in it. And people were like, oh, it's like a female Linkin Park. And she was just worried that people were just going to pigeonhole them with that song. So there's a really good interview if you want to read the whole thing on Blabbermouth. But that is a real fear, I think, that most bands should have. One-hit wonders, there's so many of them. You're like, oh, man, these guys are going to have a long... And the bands themselves think they're going to have a long career. And then they don't, because most don't. And, I mean, even if you have one hit, that's something. Anyway, I thought it was interesting if you want to read the whole thing on Blabbermouth. We're going to get to Papa Roach, A Perfect Circle, Beartooth, Pearl Jam on the way.
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5: Here's your 14 First Alert forecast. For the overnight hours, partly cloudy and muggy with patchy fog and a low of 70. On Wednesday, partly sunny, warm and humid, a high of 86 with scattered thunderstorms in the afternoon and evening. Then partly cloudy on Wednesday night with a low near 70. Thursday, partly sunny, warmer with a high of 90 and more isolated afternoon thunderstorms. I'm Chief Meteorologist Jeff Lyons with your 14 First Alert forecast.
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0: me and said that I died and you watched. 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

0: Beartooth with Free, I'm Darby. You may be familiar with the Milky Way. In this case, I'm not talking about the candy bar, although those don't get enough love. Milky Way and Three Musketeers, we don't love them enough. They're very good, especially if you freeze them, doctor. If you freeze the little ones, oh my goodness. The point is, the Milky Way, the galaxy, the Milky Way's arms may stretch further than we thought. New measurements could force astronomers to revise the mass of the galaxy. That is crazy. It's coming from NASA's Chandra X-ray Observatory and the European Space Agency's XMM Newton. They made these precise measurements of distances to dust clouds in the Milky Way spiral arms. They're about 10% bigger than astronomers previously thought. That's crazy. I don't know. They say the differences are small, but any revision of these distances is important because they're so fundamental for understanding our galaxy. That's crazy, man. The whole story's on Gizmodo if you want to check it out, but you know, we're in the Milky Way. You know that? What? There it is. The stretch is about 100,000 light years wide, containing 100 to 400 billion stars. And our solar system is located on one of these the spiral arms about halfway from the center. So there we are. We got the Weezer Hailstorm, White Zombie coming up.
1: 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In fact, anything that hasn't gone your way could probably be blamed on your father not being emotionally available because his father wasn't emotionally available, and so on. And now that you're calm and healing, you're probably driving better too.
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2: Reporting for Cromwell Media News, I'm Rob Nichols. A major economic shift is coming to Hawesville. TerraWulf has signed a 20-year lease with Anthropic to develop a data center in the former Century Aluminum Building in Hawesville. The company says the agreement is expected to bring about $19 billion in contracted revenue over the initial lease term. Hancock County Judge Executive Johnny Roberts told media partner 14 News the project could generate 100 to 120 high-paying jobs locally. TerraWulf CEO Paul Prager called the deal a landmark partnership following the company's justified data campus acquisition earlier this year. Kentuckians with medical cannabis cards can no longer purchase products out of state as a rule change July 1 revoked their protection. Previously, cardholders could buy and transport medical marijuana products to Kentucky within limits, but now they can only legally purchase within the state. With 26,000 active cardholders and 17 dispensaries so far in Kentucky, the state is rapidly developing its medical cannabis market. Only cardholders can buy cannabis products from Kentucky dispensaries, and the state is working to ensure that products are locally manufactured and easily identifiable by law enforcement. Gas prices are dropping across Kentucky this week. That's according to AAA, which says the current average cost per gallon is $3.38 in the state, nearly a 10-cent drop from last week's prices. I'm Rob Nichols.
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6: Here is your 14 First Alert forecast for the overnight hours. Partly cloudy and muggy with patchy fog and a low of 70. On Wednesday, partly sunny, warm and humid, a high of 86 with scattered thunderstorms in the afternoon and evening. Then partly cloudy on Wednesday night with a low near 70. Thursday, partly sunny, warmer with a high of 90 and more isolated afternoon thunderstorms. I'm Chief Meteorologist Jeff Lyons with your 14 First Alert forecast.
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0: 97X Disturbed, I Will Not Break. I'm V, this is Chaos Theory here in the Jay the Plumber studio. It is a good day, Tuesday, feeling pretty good. Double sevens today, July 7th, 7-7 if you will. A good day if 7 is your lucky number, and for me it is. What will I get lucky with? I don't know. I'm hoping something. Maybe I'll win the lottery today. You never know. It is also National Rock and Roll Day, so it's a great day to be listening to 97X. Got more great music on the way. Alice in Chains coming up, Down in a Hole, only on Owensboro's Best Rock, 97X.
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4: Fox News, I'm Tom Graham. Legal troubles continue for Facebook and Instagram parent company Meta. Four states are suing, accusing the social media giant of getting children addicted. Fox's Connor Hanson.
5: The attorneys general of California, Colorado, Kentucky, and New Jersey are suing Meta, saying it designed its products to hook young users. They want a staggering $1.4 trillion sum.
4: Meta argues the penalties being sought are untethered from reality. A New York City skyscraper is in danger of collapsing in busy midtown Manhattan. Mayor Zohra Mamdani says columns are buckled, floors are sagging.
6: The building remains unstable. Since arriving on scene, we have witnessed additional movement in one of the compromised columns.
4: At 38. Story structure was being renovated. Nearby buildings have been evacuated. 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

0: 97X, Tim Montana, Break Me Down. I'm V. This is Chaos Theory here in the Che the Plumber studio. It is a good day. It's Tuesday, July the 7th, National Rock and Roll Day. So a very good day to be listening to 97X. And we have a group. I say group, but it's one guy who does media consultation for us. And, you know, did we get enough notice for these liners to be going in? No, because I think these came in this morning. One, also, I didn't get them. They were sent to one of our other on-air hosts. And then he was like, yeah, I printed them out if you want to take a look at them. Now, are these admittedly... Oh, it's double-sided. It is a front-to-back. Admittedly, are these liners... Some of them cheesy, yes. Are some of these absolutely fire? Yeah. It maybe. Is time for me to slot in a few more liners on 97X. And if you don't know what a liner is, it is the thing that plays between songs when DJs do not speak. So when, if you ever hear someone being like, this ain't your grandma's rock station, 97X, that is a liner. Now, some of these are National Day of Rock and Roll specific. Some of them aren't. And the ones that aren't, admittedly, some of them are pretty good. So, what is it? Time to do a recording and get some liners done. I'm excited. It's, in my opinion, I've been needing to do a little revamp for a minute. We got more great music coming up only on Owensboro's Best Rock, 97X.
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3: Here is your 14 First Alert forecast for the overnight hours. Partly cloudy and muggy with patchy fog and a low of 70. On Wednesday, partly sunny, warm and humid, a high of 86 with scattered thunderstorms in the afternoon and evening. Then partly cloudy on Wednesday night with a low near 70. Thursday, partly sunny, warmer with a high of 90 and more isolated afternoon thunderstorms. I'm Chief Meteorologist Jeff Lyons with your 14 First Alert forecast.
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0: 97X Black Label Society. I'm V. This is Chaos Theory here in the Jay the Plumber studio right now, bringing you your 97X weather. You already know. Chances of showers and thunderstorms this afternoon, partly cloudy with a high near 86. Chances of showers and thunderstorms tonight, mostly cloudy with a low around 70 degrees. Chance of showers and thunderstorms tomorrow, partly sunny with a high near 86 again. And chances of showers and thunderstorms on and off Wednesday night, mostly cloudy, then mostly clear, the low around 70 degrees, also again. Chances of showers and thunderstorms Thursday, sunny with a high near 90 degrees, yuck. Chances of showers and thunderstorms on and off Thursday night, partly cloudy with a low around 73. Hopefully we will be able to keep these temps down into the mid-80s. Do I like the 80s? Not really as a temperature. Is it better than the 90s? Yes. You win some, you lose some, and sometimes you just take what you can get. We got more great music on the way, only on Owensboro's Best Rock, 97X.
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I said, are you gonna be my girl? 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
3: Reporting for Cromwell Media News, I'm Rob Nichols. A major economic shift is coming to Hawesville. TerraWulf has signed a 20-year lease with Anthropic to develop a data center in the former Century Aluminum Building in Hawesville. The company says the agreement is expected to bring about $19 billion in contracted revenue over the initial lease term. Hancock County Judge Executive Johnny Roberts told media partner 14 News the project could generate 100 to 120 high-paying jobs locally. TerraWulf CEO Paul Prager called the deal a landmark partnership following the company's justified data campus acquisition earlier this year. Kentuckians with medical cannabis cards can no longer purchase products out of state as a rule change July 1 revoked their protection. Previously, cardholders could buy and transport medical marijuana products to Kentucky within limits, but now they can only legally purchase within the state. With 26,000 active cardholders and 17 dispensaries so far in Kentucky, the state is rapidly developing its medical cannabis market. Only cardholders can buy cannabis products from Kentucky dispensaries, and the state is working to ensure that products are locally manufactured and easily identifiable by law enforcement. Gas prices are dropping across Kentucky this week. That's according to AAA, which says the current average cost per gallon is $3.38 in the state, nearly a 10-cent drop from last week's prices. I'm Rob Nichols.
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4: Here is your 14 First Alert forecast. For the overnight hours, partly cloudy and muggy with patchy fog and a low of 70. On Wednesday, partly sunny, warm and humid, a high of 86 with scattered thunderstorms in the afternoon and evening. Then partly cloudy on Wednesday night with a low near 70. Thursday, partly sunny, warmer with a high of 90 and more isolated afternoon thunderstorms. I'm Chief Meteorologist Jeff Lyons with your 14 First Alert forecast.
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0: 97X Ozzy Osbourne with Crazy Train, doing a double shot of Ozzy today since it is National Day of Rock and Roll. I mean, come on. Who else would we do for the double shot? Let's be so for real. That is also not an open invitation for, I think you should have done this for the double shot, and I think you should have done that for the double shot. It's my opinion. It's my opinion. I'm V, this is Chaos Theory. Like I said, a double shot of Ozzy Osbourne today. Crazy Train, Mr. Crowley, brought to you, of course, by the Creme, where you can get a pretty good double shot there. Now, I will say this. I did just see a girl on Instagram making a maple pumpkin butter shaken espresso. Is it July? Yes. Does that not sound so fire? Look, I don't care. People are like, pumpkin spice is basic. Pumpkin is this. Pumpkin is that. I don't care. I don't care. I love some pumpkin spice. I love the fall. It's a good time. It's a fun time. When will the Creme drop their fall menu? I don't really know. Am I already ready for it? You bet I am. You bet I am. I'm also ready for some more great music. A Perfect Circle coming up. Only on Owensboro's Best Rock, 97X.
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6: Fox News, I'm John Saucier. President Trump hanging out with the Turkish president ahead of the NATO summit this week, thanking Tayyip Erdogan for welcoming him and emphasized the relationship between the two countries.
7: Right from the beginning, good chemistry. We've had a very special relationship. Turkey has become, under the president, a very powerful country militarily.
6: The White House may drop sanctions that were put in place against Turkey after they purchased Russian air defenses. The state of New Jersey suffering severe flooding in Camden. Governor Mikey Sherrill compared this flooding to the impact of Hurricane Sandy.
8: There were several pockets of flash flooding across the state. Certainly Camden had horrible flooding. In fact, as I was talking to the mayor, he said it's the worst he's seen, including during Superstorm Sandy.
6: A BJ's Wholesale Club roof collapsed in Ocean Township, New Jersey. They are inspecting the building.
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0: 97X, Five Finger Death Punch, Eye of the Storm. I'm V, this is Chaos Theory, here in the J the Plumber studio on this fine, fine Tuesday. Feeling pretty good. Now, admittedly, whenever I walked in this morning, I was dragging. I'm going to keep it as tech. I was dragging a little bit. I've been feeling glum because I haven't been able to do my show on the party because they've been in there working on the party and getting it set up for this new system. Will I get to do a show tomorrow? I sure hope so. I'm not 1,000% sure. I'm very ready to be back. Because I love doing a show, if that makes sense. But there is just something about, like, two shows a day. I really enjoy it. I love it. It's so fun. It's very fulfilling for me. I love it. It's my thing. I also like to be yapping for 8 straight hours a day. I mean, come on. What would you not like about that? So, I am fingers crossed to be back in it. If not tomorrow, definitely on Thursday. So, many blessings. But you ever just get home after work? You don't do anything. Sometimes you don't even make dinner. You just go straight to bed. And then you wake up in the morning. You're like, why did I do that? I am so sluggish and I feel so gross. Unfortunately, I fear that is what I did last night. Will I be doing it again tonight? No. No, I will not. I'll be going home, doing some dishes, and then maybe going to bed. But definitely, I'm not doing that again. No, no, no, no, no, no, no, no, no. The Who on the way, Lost Soul, only on Owensboro's Best Rock, 97X.
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3: Here's your 14 First Alert forecast. For the overnight hours, partly cloudy and muggy with patchy fog and a low of 70. On Wednesday, partly sunny, warm and humid, a high of 86 with scattered thunderstorms.

0: temperatures in the afternoon and evening, then partly cloudy on Wednesday night with a low near 70. Thursday, partly sunny, warmer with a high of 90, and more isolated afternoon thunderstorms. I'm Chief Meteorologist Jeff Lyons with your 14 First Alert forecast.
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0: 97X Green Day Basket Case. I'm V, this is Chaos Theory, here in the J the Plumber studio, right now bringing you your 97X weather. Chances of showers and thunderstorms this afternoon, partly sunny with a high near 86. Chances of showers and thunderstorms tonight, mostly cloudy with a low around 70 degrees. Chances of showers and thunderstorms on and off Wednesday, partly sunny with a high near 86. Chances of showers and thunderstorms Wednesday night, mostly clear, though, at the end of it all, with a low around 70 degrees. Chances of showers and thunderstorms Thursday, sunny with a high near 90. And chances of showers and thunderstorms Thursday night, partly cloudy with a low around 73. Not too shabby, not too shabby. 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
3: Reporting for Cromwell Media News, I'm Rob Nichols. A major economic shift is coming to Hawesville. TerraWulf has signed a 20-year lease with Anthropic to develop a data center in the former Century Aluminum Building in Hawesville. The company says the agreement is expected to bring about $19 billion in contracted revenue over the initial lease term. Hancock County Judge Executive Johnny Roberts told media partner 14 News the project could generate 100 to 120 high-paying jobs locally. TerraWulf CEO Paul Prager called the deal a landmark partnership following the company's justified data campus acquisition earlier this year. Kentuckians with medical cannabis cards can no longer purchase products out of state as a rule change July 1 revoked their protection. Previously, cardholders could buy and transport medical marijuana products to Kentucky within limits, but now they can only legally purchase within the state. With 26,000 active cardholders and 17 dispensaries so far in Kentucky, the state is rapidly developing its medical cannabis market. Only cardholders can buy cannabis products from Kentucky dispensaries, and the state is working to ensure that products are locally manufactured and easily identifiable by law enforcement. Gas prices are dropping across Kentucky this week. That's according to AAA, which says the current average cost per gallon is $3.38 in the state, nearly a 10-cent drop from last week's prices. I'm Rob Nichols.
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5: Here's your 14 First Alert forecast for the overnight hours. Partly cloudy and muggy with patchy fog and a low of 70. On Wednesday, partly sunny, warm and humid, a high of 86 with scattered thunderstorms in the afternoon and evening. Then partly cloudy on Wednesday night with a low near 70. Thursday, partly sunny, warmer with a high of 90 and more isolated afternoon thunderstorms. I'm Chief Meteorologist Jeff Lyons with your 14 First Alert forecast.
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1: 97X Architects Broken Mirror. I'm V. This is Chaos Theory here in the J the Plumber studio on this fine, fine Tuesday night. Feeling pretty good. Very hopeful because I have a package that I need. I really need it to come in. Okay. I bought some bubble mailers, which are the mailers that have like bubble wrap on the inside of it, to start shipping out some more of my things. I've been selling a bunch of my clothes, a bunch of my jewelry, and I'm honestly doing pretty decent. I mean, it's been nice. But I need these to come in. They're supposed to come in today. The last time that I saw their location, they were in Albuquerque, New Mexico. Right. But I want this stuff out of my house, and I also want the money from it. I'm waiting on, so far, that's like $60. That's one, amazing, but two, kind of insane. Come on, get this package out so I can get what? My packages out. I've got legitimately 5 packages that I want to drop off tomorrow. It's a lot easier this way. Will it happen? Great question. At this point, I don't know. I do know I've got more great music on the way. Only on Owensboro's Best Rock, 97X.
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5: Fox News, I'm Tom Graham. President Trump intending a tense meeting with Turkey today, gathering NATO allies. Well, he's been critical of several European nations for not offering more support during the U.S. conflict with Iran.
6: We did something in Iran. We don't need anybody's help. I didn't even want their help. But before I asked, they said they wouldn't be there. And we've invested trillions of dollars in NATO.
5: The president also insisting the U.S. should control Greenland instead of Denmark. New York City skyscraper in danger of collapsing in busy midtown Manhattan. Mayor Zohram Mamdani.
7: Every few minutes, we are looking at a new assessment of the structure and of the possibilities and the options that we have in front of us.
5: Now, the under-construction 38-story building remains unstable with buckled columns. Bricks have fallen onto the street. 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

0: 97X, Shine Down Young Again. I'm V, this is Chaos Theory, here in the J the Plumber studio. I was having a text conversation with someone. One, it was irking me. Like, I'm just going to be honest. Because why is this person going, I am so old, I am so old. I don't care about things in pop culture. I just don't care. You know when someone's giving, like, pick me, choose me. It's so cool because I don't care about things. I don't care about what's going on in the world because it doesn't affect me. And there's just really something about it. And I can get not knowing a few things, but also being, like, on your device all the time and not even having a hint of knowledge of what's going on. And this isn't even, like, about anything, like, political. Just anything. You're like, oh, I just don't know because I just don't care. That's a little weird. Like, I could understand if you just weren't on your phone or you had, like, a flip phone or something like that. You're like, I choose to just only be present. I really don't do that. Okay. But you're telling me you don't even, like, turn on the radio. You're not looking at, like, magazines or the newspaper when you're going by, like, shopping or anything like that. I don't know. I just judge it. I judge it because it seems like you're trying to be cooler than everybody else. Maybe that's my hot take. But it's a take. It's a hill I'm willing to die on. Got more great music on the way. The Toadies coming up. Only on Owensboro's Best Rock, 97X.
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6: Here's your 14 First Alert forecast. For the overnight hours, partly cloudy and muggy with patchy fog and a low of 70. On Wednesday, partly sunny, warm and humid, a high of 86 with scattered thunderstorms in the afternoon and evening. Then partly cloudy on Wednesday night with a low near 70. Thursday, partly sunny, warmer with a high of 90 and more isolated afternoon thunderstorms. I'm Chief Meteorologist Jeff Lyons with your 14 First Alert forecast.
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0: 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I am the highway. I am V. This is Chaos Theory here in the J the Plumber studio right now, bringing you your 97X weather. Chances of showers and thunderstorms tonight, mostly cloudy with a low around 70 degrees. Chances of showers and thunderstorms Wednesday, partly sunny with a high near 86. Chances of showers and thunderstorms Wednesday night, mostly clear with a low around 70 degrees. Chances of showers and thunderstorms Thursday, sunny with a high near 90 degrees. Chances of showers and thunderstorms Thursday night, partly cloudy with a low around 73 degrees. I'll take it. It's not too bad, but it is definitely looking like a very rainy week into the weekend. More great music is on the way, only on Owensboro's Best Rock, 97X.
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